make my own rules. Tattoos on her ass, she do nice, ooh. Welcome to the Players Club, Ice Cube. Diamonds might make the news. Bitch, that's Photoshop, like rappers with the auto-tune. Your checks is not approved. RM52 and the skull waterproof. Niggas talk a lot of booth till they outside.

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1: Wait. 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So, we're going to go 8 steps to the left and then 8 steps to the right. Comprende? Tuicas, bring that beat.

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Huh? I hit the boy up and then I go see in a Rari. Baby, welcome to the party. Bitch, I'm a thot. Get me lit. 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